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18: Good afternoon, I'm Bridget Hasty with the latest at 1. A six-month-long illicit tobacco operation has resulted in the seizure of 1.3 million illegal cigarettes and five arrests. 21 search warrants were carried out across Rotorua, Waikato and Auckland. Customs says the investigations found evidence of plans to expand distribution by recruiting more retailers. The government is making it easier to import popular toy brands. Under planned new rules, if a toy is compliant by US or EU standards, it will be compliant here as well. Regulation Minister David Seymour says our own New Zealand standards are costly and outdated, meaning wasted time and money for importers. One person is in hospital in a serious condition after being attacked at a home in Napier. Emergency services were called to Hill Street in Bayview yesterday afternoon. Police say the victim had fought off three people and suffered lacerations to their arm. They're now seeking the alleged assailants, who are known to the victim. 16,000 people have signed a petition asking Christchurch City Council to reconsider its cathedral restoration investment. Organiser James Pawson says momentum is strong.
19: The idea is once it gets to enough people sign it, perhaps thinking over 30,000 or so, we can then send it to the council.
18: Mexico City is rocking for today's final round of 32 clash at the FIFA World Cup. Co-hosts Mexico and Ecuador have just kicked off in that game. This morning, Norway and France advanced to the round of 16. Football with Hisense, proud partner of the FIFA World Cup. And two NBA superstars are leaving Los Angeles. The Clippers are trading Kawhi Leonard to the Toronto Raptors, while LeBron James is leaving the Lakers, with the Golden State Warriors the leading candidate to secure his services.
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9: Good afternoon, I'm Bridget Hasty with the latest at 2. An investigation into the sale of illicit tobacco has found plans of expansion. 21 search warrants have been carried out across Rotorua, Waikato and Auckland, resulting in 5 arrests and seizures of more than 1.3 million illegal cigarettes. Customs spokesperson Terry Brown says international traders are threatening to jump the ditch.
10: We believe that some of the bad actors in Australia are looking to set up in New Zealand.
9: Rule changes will force power companies to give customers time-of-day pricing. It'll mean more people have the option of shifting some of their usage to take advantage of cheaper rates. Energy Minister Simeon Brown says it'll make budgeting a whole lot easier.
11: It's power to the people. That's what it's about, giving people choice. Different plans will work for different people.
9: Separate incidents are causing delays on state highways at either end of the country. State Highway 94, the Tiano-Milford Highway, is closed after a two-vehicle collision this morning. And State Highway 3 between Piopio and Awakino has just reopened after a crash, but NZTA warns of ongoing congestion. There's another professional firefighter strike today from 4:30 till 5:30. Fens says response times will be delayed in impacted areas. To rugby, with Shift 4, an expanded regular season and a new playoff format for Super Rugby Pacific next season. The 10 teams will each play 16 games, 2 more than this season, and there will only be one bye. The top 6 teams qualify for the playoffs, however the top 2 seeds will bypass the first week of elimination finals and be placed directly into the week 2 semi-finals. And a storm forced a delay in the FIFA World Cup clash between Mexico and Ecuador. The game pushed back by an hour and is due to kick off now.
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8: Weather kal chal, 16 degrees aaj ka maximum temperature rehne wala hai, 6 degrees aaj ka minimum temperature rehne wala hai. Thand thodi lagegi aapko, of course definitely lagegi, light suddenly winds bhi aapko mehsoos hogi, lekin aaj ka sunset hoga 5:16 pe.

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1: Book your Ski G trip today.
2: A low of 6 and mainly clear, and traffic has gotten significantly heavier on the northern. There's heavy patches to Snow Planet. It's a 45-minute drive out of town to Silverdale on the northern. Similar story on the northwestern as well. There's now congested patches between St. Luke's and Te Aratu. It's just under 25 minutes out of town to Massey. And on the southern, it's already an hour 5 out to Drury.
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8: Good afternoon, I'm Bridget Hasty with the latest at 4. Enforcement teams disbanded a pop-up shop selling illicit tobacco as part of a wider crackdown. Numerous search warrants across Rotorua, Waikato and Auckland resulted in 5 arrests and more than 1.3 million illegal cigarettes seized. Customs spokesperson Terry Brown says distributors are getting smarter.
9: It's designed to appear as if it's a dairy, but really its primary purpose is to sell illicit tobacco.
8: There's been a 5-fold increase in the use of anti-nausea medications during the first trimester of pregnancy. An Otago Uni study shows while 4% of mothers used them in 2005, almost 20% did in 2019. Co-author Sarah Donald says morning sickness was undertreated in the past.
10: There has been a change in attitudes of health providers and pregnant women in accepting that if symptoms can be relieved safely, they should be.
8: A pre-planned search warrant is underway at a property in Cambridge in Waikato. Police say it's related to some new information around an ongoing case. And the Wellington region's new emergency management plan takes effect from today. It sets a new direction for how the area prepares for, responds to and recovers from emergencies. To sport the contentious lucky loser part of the Super Rugby Pacific playoffs has been dropped. The 10 teams will now play 16 matches in the regular season. Pace bowler Matthew Fisher is the only Black Caps squad member uncapped in the ODIs for the 5-match day-nighter white ball tour of the West Indies this month. And to football updates brought to you by Hisense, the late game at the World Cup close to full time. Mexico still leading Ecuador 2-0.
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2: Book your ski G trip today.
3: A low of 6 are mainly clear. Now, drive times out of town are getting slightly better, but traffic is still pretty much jammed up everywhere. On the southwestern, there's heavy patches city bound from Puhinui Road and southbound from Onehunga. And on the southern, at the moment, it's just under 50 minutes out of town to Manukau, with heavy patches to Drury on the southern, and city to the airport's about 40 minutes.
2: To book your next ski G trip to Vancouver or Japan, go to fijiairways.com.
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15: Good evening, I'm Bridget Hastie with the latest at 6. An overhaul of health and safety laws is a step closer as Minister Brooke Van Velden's bill passes its third reading. She believes the reforms strike the right balance of maintaining strong protections while delivering a simpler system. However, opponents claim it will put workers at greater risk. A trove of drugs, ammunition and weapons has been uncovered during a routine patrol in Canterbury's Selwyn. A known offender was spotted driving while suspended and, when signalled to stop, took off in a dangerous manner. He was later found at his Darfield home, where items including a high-powered taser were also discovered. An Otago uni study has found a big jump in the number of Kiwi women taking anti-nausea drugs while pregnant. Co-author Sarah Donald believes there's less willingness to accept morning sickness.
16: Nausea and vomiting during pregnancy, although it's very common, I think now there is a recognition that actually it is quite debilitating.
15: And just what the doc ordered, a bit of nature to lift the midwinter spirit. The Department of Conservation's Aaron Fleming says it can be as simple as putting out sugar water to attract native birds or picking up rubbish on a walk.
17: There's plenty of fantastic ideas on the doc website. We do have the Garden Bird Survey at the moment, which we definitely encourage people to get involved in, especially with school holidays coming up.
15: To sport, a revamped Super Rugby Pacific competition. Teams now play 16 games and the top two go straight into the semis. The Chiefs have now lost half a dozen players from their squad. 12-test All Black loose forward Samapini Fino is off to Japan. Rugby with shift four. And a reshuffle in the Black Caps bowling ranks for the five-match ODI series in the West Indies this month. Indy Quick, Matt Fisher is the only uncapped player in the squad.
0: 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Skill.
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4: A low of 6 and mainly clear. Now it is Auckland, so there's still heavy traffic out there, but drives out of the city are looking pretty good right now. 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
10: Good evening to you with the latest at 7. I'm Jeff Bryan. The Prime Minister has apologised to the Chief Ombudsman over the withholding of information from an environmentalist group. Torben Akel reports.
11: The matter relates to a briefing note prepared by Fonterra and Z Energy in 2024 that was either hand-delivered or sent to the personal email of the then Chief Policy Advisor in the PM's office. The Environmental Law Initiative raised concerns after the note wasn't released by the PMO while it was in a court case with Fonterra. The Chief Ombudsman says the PM's office should have known about it and released it.
10: The country's main nurses' union is calling for an independent inquiry into this week's death of a patient at Waikato Hospital's ED. The person had reportedly been waiting several hours to be seen. There appears to be support for a proposed motorhome park in Red Zone Land in Christchurch's New Brighton. Ward Councillor Celeste Donovan says many locals don't see downsides.
12: People see the value in providing spaces for people to come and stay and visit the area, but in a way that doesn't put a burden on local residents.
10: A new emergency management plan has come into effect for the wider Wellington region. It sets out how the area will work together when responding to disasters. To sport, the contentious lucky loser part of the Super Rugby Pacific playoffs has been dropped. The 10 teams will now play 16 matches in the regular season. In the playoffs, the top two go straight to the semis. And Chiefs loose forward Sami Penny-Finau is the latest All Black to confirm he's off to Japan. And tennis with Davis Cup Auckland, day three of Wimbledon gets underway at 10 this evening. Both top seeds Jannik Sinner and Aryna Sabalenka in action overnight.
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2: When City Rail Link arrives soon, it's going to give us all more time. From the new Te Waihorotu station, you'll be able to go from a busy day at work in the city to the peaceful zen of home in Henderson in just 35 minutes. Auckland Transport and City Rail Link. More connections that'll take you from the city to your place.

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7: Good evening to you with the latest at 8. I'm Jeff Bryan. Enforcement teams disbanded a pop-up shop selling illicit tobacco as part of a wider crackdown. Numerous search warrants across Rotorua, Waikato and Auckland resulted in 5 arrests and more than 1.3 million illegal cigarettes seized. It's hoped a new approach to bowel cancer home testing will mean urgent cases are investigated sooner. Many Kiwis already have access to home kits via GPs. From today, if someone already has symptoms, the test will be set to a more sensitive level. The death toll from the Venezuela earthquakes now stands at almost 2,000, with tens of thousands of people unaccounted for. In sport, down to 10 teams, but an expanded season for Super Rugby Pacific next season. Teams will now play 16 games in the regular season. The top two teams now go straight to the semis. The NBL basketball in Invercargill in the run-up to halftime, the Canterbury Rams leading the Southland Sharks 40-37. And football updates brought to you by Hisense, the World Cup, 3 more round of 32 games tomorrow, including England playing the DR Congo at 4 in the morning.
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9: A very good evening, everyone. Welcome to the show. It is Wednesday and it is 1st July. Aaj first day of July hai, to umeed karta hun ki aapka din bahut hi achhi tarah bita hoga aur raat abhi hamare saath bitane ja rahe hain with this amazing show jo main lekar aaya hun aapke liye. Aaj Wednesday Night Cafe main Krish aapke saath dunga till midnight. Aur abhi der na karte hue 8 to 9 jo hamara special segment hota hai jisme bahut sare Bollywood news aapke liye hum lekar aate hain. We are going to start that, which is called Night Cafe Midweek Masala.
6: थोड़ा हटके, थोड़ा spicy. ये है Midweek Masala.
9: Welcome everyone to Midweek Masala aur main Krish aapka saath dene ke liye bilkul taiyar hu. 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
1: You're humming along with Krish on your number one hum, playing Bollywood's biggest hits. 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
7: Good evening to you with the latest at 10. I'm Jeff Bryan. Enforcement teams disbanded a pop-up shop selling illicit tobacco as part of a wider crackdown. Numerous search warrants across Rotorua, Waikato and Auckland resulted in 5 arrests and more than 1.3 million illegal cigarettes seized. The country's main nurses' union is calling for an inquiry into this week's death of a patient at Waikato Hospital's ED. The person had reportedly been waiting several hours to be seen. An Otago Uni study has found a big jump in the number of Kiwi women taking anti-nausea drugs while pregnant. Co-author Sarah Donald believes there's less willingness to accept morning sickness. In sport, another step in the Dave Rennie All Blacks coaching era tomorrow afternoon. His first 23-man squad will be revealed at 4 o'clock. The ABs taking on France this weekend in Christchurch. Tennis with Davis Cup Auckland, day 3 at Wimbledon just beginning. The second round of singles looks like it's turned out nice again. And 3 more games at the Football World Cup tomorrow, including at 4 in the morning, England's latest attempt to beat 60 years of hurt and pain, taking on the DR Congo.
0: News. 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Playing Bollywood's biggest hits. Night Cafe. Aapka Moment. 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
8: You're listening to Night Cafe. Welcome back, everyone. मैं क्रिश आपके साथ दे रहा हूँ और एक के बाद एक आपके लिए आपके सारे फेवरेट सॉन्ग्स हम पेश कर रहे हैं. जो गाने आप पसंद करते हैं, जो गाने आप कम सुनते हैं या फिर ज़्यादा से ज़्यादा 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
1: You're humming along with Krish on your number one hum, playing Bollywood's biggest hits. Auckland, get ready to laugh until it hurts. 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
3: Good evening to you with the latest at 10. I'm Jeff Bryan. Enforcement teams disbanded a pop-up shop selling illicit tobacco as part of a wider crackdown. Numerous search warrants across Rotorua, Waikato and Auckland resulted in 5 arrests and more than 1.3 million illegal cigarettes seized. The country's main nurses' union is calling for an inquiry into this week's death of a patient at Waikato Hospital's ED. The person had reportedly been waiting several hours to be seen. An Otago Uni study has found a big jump in the number of Kiwi women taking anti-nausea drugs while pregnant. Co-author Sarah Donald believes there's less willingness to accept morning sickness. In sport, another step in the Dave Rennie All Blacks coaching era tomorrow afternoon. His first 23-man squad will be revealed at 4 o'clock. The ABs taking on France this weekend in Christchurch. Tennis with Davis Cup Auckland, day 3 at Wimbledon just beginning, the second round of singles. Looks like it's turned out nice again. And 3 more games at the Football World Cup tomorrow, including at 4 in the morning, England's latest attempt to beat 60 years of hurt and pain, taking on the DR Congo.

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8: Morning, I'm Grace Cocker with the latest at 6. There is disappointment at the passing of the Health and Safety at Work Bill. Changes will come into effect next year, including rules for businesses with fewer than 20 employees being scaled back, but the Institute of Safety Management says it should be scrapped entirely. There's growing concern over the health implications of illicit tobacco. More than 1 million illegal cigarettes were recently seized from retailers in Auckland, Waikato and Rotorua. Health NZ's Karina Gray says it opens a can of worms.
9: Of course, illicit tobacco is unregulated. We don't know what materials are actually in the products that they're selling.
8: An Auckland councillor has reflected on the torrent of abuse she has received, especially this term. Christine Fletcher has posted on social media describing the moment she overheard a colleague calling her an expletive twice. She says when armchair warriors suggest toughening up, they should consider how they would deal with this. She's calling for better leadership or even a government observer. An act of forbidden love at the top of the Empire State Building. Two people climbed its transmission tower and unfurled a banner saying, "When the power of love beats the love of power, the world knows peace." One of them was then seen getting down on one knee and proposing. They were later taken into custody. And to the FIFA World Cup on TVNZ.
10: Gordon for Kane! England relief!
8: Harry Kane scoring in the 75th minute, and then he scored again to make it 2-1 to England a short time ago, with time almost up in their round of 32 match against DR Congo in Atlanta. And to tennis with Davis Cup Auckland, top seeds Jannik Sinner and Aryna Sabalenka are both through to the third round at Wimbledon.
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11: Hum par shok suchnaye aap tak late hai, Anne's Funeral Home and On-Site Cremations.
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12: Morning, I'm Grace Cocker with the latest at 7. Police are on the hunt for a 19-year-old over a firearms incident in Auckland's Point, England earlier this week. Junior Simolo is being sought and considered dangerous. A warrant is out for his arrest and anyone with information on his whereabouts is urged to get in touch with police. A historic weather event is gaining strength as it moves towards New Zealand. El Nino is expected to bring drier than usual winter conditions and has been felt in the Pacific. Chris Brandolino from Earth Sciences says impending heavy rain is masking it.
13: Journey toward El Nino-like conditions is just that. It is a journey. It is an evolution, not a revolution. El Nino is not a storm we see out on the horizon coming.
12: Alarm bells are ringing over new workplace health and safety reforms. The bill passed its third reading. The Institute of Safety Management wants it scrapped, saying the complex, confused and contradictory rules will lead it to more harm. Kim.com's latest appeal against extradition to the US has been rejected. The internet mogul is wanted by American officials on charges linked to his now defunct mega upload file sharing website, including criminal copyright infringement, racketeering and wire fraud. In sport, Harry Kane has guided England into the round of 16 at the FIFA World Cup. Down 1-0 to DR Congo in Atlanta, the England captain scored two late goals to secure a 2-1 victory on TVNZ.
14: Yeah, what a crazy game, obviously. And it was just about pounding the rock, keep pounding the rock, and our moments will come.
12: Football updates brought to you by Hisense. And after 25 years at Chip Ganassi Racing, Sir Scott Dixon is poised to switch IndyCar teams to Arrow McLaren, according to ESPN.

Latina, chicken chameli, katakatarina, such bola, the sharukishka kamina, tune, you to kia barbade, tu ek number paki tere baade, teacher ke lecture yaad ho na ho, tujhe badshah ke gaane sare yaad hai.

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3: Thanks for your trust, Auckland.
4: Cool this morning, fine today, a high of 16 degrees. Southern slowest of a fairly good bunch this morning, 46 minutes Manukau to town. Slow all the way from Papakura, heavy Papatoetoe to Mount Wellington. Southwestern, pretty decent both ways. Northern, 26 minutes in from Constellation Drive. Slow all the way from there, little heavy at times. Northwestern, 33 in from Massey. Patchy to the causeway, slow from there, heavy at Point Chev.
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0: accurate traffic.
1: Flying overseas soon?
2: A little cloud, mainly fine today with a high of 16. A cool day, but a fairly calm one on motorways. Northern, 26 minutes in from Constellation Drive. A little slow at Silverdale and all the way in from Constellation. Northwestern, 33 in from Massey is fairly quick. Fine to the causeway, heavy on and off there to the city. Southern, 46 minutes in from Manukau. Slow from Manurewa, heavy patches frequent to the city. Southwestern, a bit slow northbound.
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6: Morning, I'm Grace Cocker with the latest at 8. A warrant is out for a 19-year-old man after the alleged shooting of a firearm at a property in Auckland's Point, England. Police say Junior Samolo is considered dangerous and shouldn't be approached. Anyone who sees him should call 111 immediately. Health NZ fears the growing illicit tobacco trade is undermining national efforts to curb smoking. A six-month operation helped seize 1.3 million illegal cigarettes. Public Health Director Karina Gray says they need to ramp up efforts.
7: We are definitely concerned and really interested in working alongside the police and alongside customs to help.
6: The highly anticipated El Nino weather event has reached the Pacific and is being described as historic. Long-range forecasts indicate drier than usual winter for most of the country. Chris Brandolino from Earth Sciences says it's gaining momentum.
8: We had one in 72, 82, 83, 97, 98, and 2015. So this is going to be up there with those, if not even stronger.
6: A foreign container ship has run aground in the Strait of Hormuz. Iran media is quoted as saying the vessel strayed from the route it had been approved. In sport, England is savouring a come-from-behind 2-1 win over DR Congo at the FIFA World Cup. Captain Harry Kane scored two late goals and is keen to enjoy it on TVNZ.
9: Sometimes as an England player, you don't really celebrate how you should. You know, we're the same as every other nation. We're through.
6: Kicking off now, it's Belgium against Senegal. Football updates brought to you by Hisense. And after 25 years at Chip Ganassi Racing, Sir Scott Dixon is moving IndyCar teams to Arrow McLaren, according to ESPN.
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1: Book your Ski G trip today.
2: Should stay final day. A little cool, bit of cloud, high of 16. Into the city, we're looking fairly fast now. Southern easing up nicely. 34 minutes, Manukau to Town, 45 from Drury. Slow from Otahu, heavy Mount Wellington to Ellerslie. Looking okay on the southwestern. Northwestern, 24 in from Massey. Fine to the causeway, little heavy from there. Northern, 22 from Constellation Drive. Slow at Silverdale and Takapuna to the bridge.
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5: Morning, I'm Grace Cocker with the latest at 9. People are being urged to speak up about their power. The Electricity Authority is looking at what improvements are needed across the board. Spokesperson Andrew Miller says it's a lifeline, not a luxury.
6: We rely on every day to heat our homes, feed our family, work, study and connect with each other. And people are looking at new ways of using it, like buying an EV. So it's becoming more important than ever.
5: Resident eels have been attacked by youth with makeshift bamboo spears in Tasman. They live in a creek below Nelson. The district council says it's troubling behaviour that's both cruel and illegal. It will be launching an educational campaign in the schools of the culprits who were wearing their uniforms at the time. Earth Sciences warns of a band of wet weather heading this way, saying it'll be very brief. Chief Scientist Chris Brandolino says a dry El Nino will hit hard shortly after.
7: That will end up meaning that, yes, an early start to the fiery season potentially, and potentially an early start to the irrigation season.
5: Black ice is causing headaches for motorists in the south this morning. Dunedin City Council has issued a warning describing driving conditions as treacherous. It also urges people to take care on footpaths. And officials in central Otago have also put out an alert saying black ice is reported in several areas. In sport, Harry Kane scored two late goals as England came back to beat DR Congo 2-1 at the FIFA World Cup in Atlanta. Manager Thomas Tuchel.
8: This team today did not accept a defeat as an outcome. They just didn't accept it.
5: England will face co-host Mexico in the round of 16. Football updates brought to you by Hisense. And All Blacks coach Dave Rennie reveals his team to face France in Christchurch on Saturday at 4 p.m. today.
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2: Just because you own a business, it doesn't mean your life is split in two. 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
1: Morning, I'm Glenn Stewart with the latest at 10. The public's been encouraged to help officials pinpoint what improvements might be needed in the electricity market. The Electricity Authority is seeking feedback on prices and access. Spokesperson Andrew Miller says they want a clear picture.
2: This is a complex and really important issue. It might go beyond electricity into areas like the health or housing system. So we need really clear evidence.
1: And on a similar topic, hybrid and electric vehicle registrations continue to boom. Infometrics data has June EV registrations up 165% from the year before. While fuel prices have dropped off, they're sitting nearly 20% higher than pre-conflict rates. Two people have serious injuries after a crash in Dannevirke this morning. It happened at the Kumete Road intersection shortly before 8. And Google Maps has been given a new voice that can actually pronounce te reo Māori. Described as English with a Kiwi accent, it's been designed in partnership with the Māori Language Commission. Here's a taste.
3: Turn left onto Kaka Street, then turn left onto Huia Street. In 200 metres, turn right onto Lake Terrace. Lake Taupō will be on the left.
1: That's very nice. Now in sport, Belgium have scored 2 late goals, and a short time ago it was 2-2 in their Football World Cup round of 32 match with Senegal in Seattle. Earlier, Harry Kane scored 2 late goals on TVNZ as England beat DR Congo 2-1 to set up a tough round of 16 clash.
4: The next one, obviously, away in Mexico against Mexico, but yeah, we're in the part of the tournament where you have to grind wins out, and that's what we've done today.
1: Football updates brought to you by Hisense. And after 25 years at Chip Ganassi Racing, Kiwi Sir Scott Dixon is moving IndyCar teams to Arrow McLaren, according to ESPN.
0: Sports News. 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
1: When City Rail Link arrives soon, it's going to give us all more time. 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
15: Morning, I'm Glenn Stewart with the latest at 11. A world-first study reveals that airborne asbestos can be released from recalled PlaySand products. Samples tested by Auckland University of Technology found fibres were expelled during simulated

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7: 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From Papa Toy Toy, you'll be able to go from instant noodles for one in the library to... Hey, hey! Noodles with friends on Karanga Happy Road! In just 29 minutes. Auckland Transport and City Rail Link. More connections that'll take you from a night in to a night out.
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12: Okay, इससे पहले कि मैं वहां तक आपके पास पहुंचूं, सिक्स वर्ड स्टोरी ये क्यों नहीं बज रही है, लेकिन हाँ, इट इज सॉरी सोल्जर शूज सोल्ड इन पेयर्स एंड आई होप यू गॉट दिस. आई डू नॉट नो हु इज सेंट दिस, इसमें कोई नाम तो है नहीं, बट 2752.

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0: Hum News, brought to you by Logic Finance Limited, changing lives with logic.
10: Good afternoon, I'm Glenn Stewart with the latest at midday. Police in Queensland, Australia have put out a tongue-in-cheek social media video urging Kiwi cops to jump the ditch. The post alludes to the controversial 0.6% pay rise offered back in May. It says Queensland will look after you, come over and earn a bigger piece of the PAV and pay. The government has been called on to phase out leaded fuel. A report points out the neurotoxin mix is still used for powering some aircraft and motorsport. Independent researcher John Horrocks says it needs to be stamped out completely.
11: The main suppliers and distributors have a lot of safety protocols, but there's really, as far as we can tell, very little government oversight.
10: Parents are being urged to teach their kids why harming wildlife is wrong. Resident eels in a creek near Nelson have been attacked by youth with makeshift bamboo spears. The Tasman District Council says it's cruel and illegal.